0: Wave 104.1. This is Liveline. All requests, all about you, all night long. And my name is Mason. Caller, text us 85 Liveline. Hello.
1: Do you have any songs by Somber?
0: I do. In fact, we did Undressed earlier. How about Homewrecker? Back to Friends.
1: Friends. Let's do that one.
0: Back to Friends. All right. Who's this?
1: Siri.
0: Siri.
1: Siri.
0: All right. Where are you calling from? I think I remember you from yesterday.
1: Yeah, Minnesota.
0: And what are you doing tonight?
1: I just got back from the movies.
0: Yeah. What'd you see?
1: The Backrooms.
0: Oh, was it good?
1: Oh yeah.
0: All right. Well, I hope everybody goes and checks it out because of you. And thanks for calling Liveline.

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Secret Sound is next on Liveline. Your chance to win. Same one from last night, by the way. This is our third most requested song right now. Ariana Grande, who during her concert a couple nights ago revealed that it was actually her first time being able to really see the audience because she just got contacts. I guess has been stumbling around the stage for all these years.

0: 1041. Hello, live line. What do you want to hear?
1: What about I Like It by Pitbull and Enrique Iglesias?
0: Oh, yeah, that's a really good song. One of my favorites.
1: Nice.
0: You know me so well. Who's this?
1: This is Jonathan from Hastings, Nebraska.
0: Jonathan, what are you doing tonight?
1: Just delivering some pizzas for Domino's.
0: Do they like it, baby? They like it?
1: They do. Hopefully they do.
0: Arriba, arriba. What kind of pizzas? What are the specials?
1: We got a

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I got drive, I don't need a car. 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I'm doing things they ain't seen before. 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Fall off what? I ain't seen the horse. 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